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1: Marlon Jackson, legendary member of the Jackson 5 and brother of Michael Jackson, is coming to Monte Caputo in Limassol on Friday, October 23rd for one truly iconic night. He will be joined live on stage by incredible lead performers from West End's Thriller and Broadway's MJ the Musical to celebrate the music and legacy of one of the greatest musical families in history. You can even meet Marlon Jackson in person for the ultimate experience. 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
2: 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It's a

roof on fire. We gon' boogie, oogie, oogie, jiggle, wiggle, and dance like the roof on fire. We gon' drink drinks and take shots until we fall out like the roof on fire. Now, baby, get my booty naked, take off all your clothes and light the roof on fire. Tell him, baby, baby, baby, baby, baby, baby, baby, baby, baby, baby, I'm on fire. I tell him, baby, baby, baby, baby, baby, baby, baby, baby, baby, baby, I'm a fireball.

0: 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Marlo Jackson, legendary member of the Jackson 5 and brother of Michael Jackson, is coming to Monte Caputo in Limassol on Friday, October 23rd for one truly iconic night. He will be joined live on stage by incredible lead performers from West End's Thriller and Broadway's MJ the Musical to celebrate the music, energy and legacy of one of the greatest musical families in history. You can even meet Marlo Jackson in person for the ultimate experience. 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

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That's when I knew that your heart was scarring. 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

0: 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Please just rewind. Let me take it to the max.
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